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1: When your legs don't work like they used to before, and I can't sweep you off of your feet,

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I feel there's no one to save me. 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

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I blasted off the planet, rocked the cause catastrophe, and it matters more because I had it. Now I had a thought about wreaking havoc on an opposition. 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I'm automatic, quarterback, I ain't talking second, pack it up on.